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Backstage passes. Right now. Right now. At Funk Flex, I'll give you backstage passes to Summer Jam. Let me say, stay on top of car you driving and riding.

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Let's get the party started. 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That's when I knew that your heart was scarring. 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

0: 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Shatia, what's going on?
1: How you doing, Funk Flex?
0: I'm so doing amazing, amazing. You know, I'm not going to waste too much time. I have tickets for you to go to Summer Jam. They are yours.
1: Thank you, Flex. I've been calling day and night trying to get these tickets. Thank you. I'm so excited.
0: I am so glad that you got these tickets. How happy are you?
1: Oh, my God. Energy is on 10. I'm so excited. I cannot wait. It's my birthday. This is the best birthday gift ever.
0: Yes. You're going to enjoy it. Yours truly, Funk Flex. I'm going to be on the set all night long, okay, at Summer Jam. French Montana, Mariah the Scientist, Ice Spice, Max B, Fetty Wap, The Baby, Natalie Nunn, G Herbo, Cash Cobain. It's going to be exciting.
1: It's
0: going
1: to be a movie.
0: Yes. I would love for you to hang out with me later on the takeover, okay?
1: Absolutely. I'm here, baby.
0: And every hour, I play an artist from Summer Jam, right? New music from an artist from Summer Jam. So we're going to get into this new 41, Kyle Rich, Jen Carter, Tata. You know they're going to be at Summer Jam, right?
1: Oh, my God. I cannot wait to see them.
0: Let's get to that. 9 p.m. I'm back on the set. Shatia, hold on, okay?
1: No problem.

Yes, hold on. We gotta turn it down for this one. For one day only, Saturday, July 4th.

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I got those backstage passes to Summer Jam at Funk Flex. Let me see that steering wheel. What type of car you driving? Where you riding? You can be backstage. Yes.

Yes, yes. 5 p.m. reset, baby. Don Julio. Palooza edition. Oh, man. I don't even know what she said, cause she's phone. I got an event. That I'm doing every 3 months. 5 p.m. reset. 2,000 deep. Funk Flex on the set. Oh. 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Backstage passes to Summer Jam. I got him. Oh. Kehlani's coming to that Barclays. 20,000 deep. Funk Flex is coming to Central Park for the big birthday bash. 10,000 deep. 5 p.m. reset. Don Julio Palooza edition. Oh, yeah. 2,000 strong. The stage is going to become a dance floor. You're going to love it.

0: If you ain't from the culture, it's impossible for you to remove me from the culture when you're not from the culture. Y'all, all of y'all. Impossible!
1: Let's go.
0: Mm-hmm. DJ Kid Meech, I see you, Mount Vernon. What's going on with you, bro? Said he will. What up? The baby's bringing his A game to Summer Jam. Funk Flex, we gonna be there. Let's go. I'm gonna go to the Bronx after this. I'm gonna give you some.

0: Let's go.
1: Yeah.
0: Club Miami, I'm there. It's going to be crazy. Gino Sartre, what up, Joe Jackson?
1: Yeah.
0: Dreyas, yes, yes, yes. I love it. First time ever I'm coming to Fantasies. Huberto Lenny, what's going on? Wait a minute. BX. A Boogie, Zeddy Will, Kyle Rich, Bronx, Brooklyn, Queens, what New York City sound like. DJ Omanaya, what's going on? A Boogie, A Boogie, we looking for you, A Boogie. We always looking for you. Let's go.

0: Boss Man D'Lo, Young Miami, yes, Webster Hall, 4,000 deep, not 400 deep, not 400 deep with hookah, nope, not what we're doing, nope, nope, nope, 4,000 deep with the big bag, wow. 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Oh no, it's crazy. It's crazy.
1: I'm not trying to be nosy. Let me know where you going tonight.
0: Eddie Wills at Summer Jam. You want backstage passes to Summer Jam?
1: Don't be out with your
0: at Funk Flex. Let me see that steel and type of car you driving. Where you riding? You know it ain't right. When you be friendly, that's what you need. Here we go.
1: Never mind, it's okay. Go and play with
0: here
1: your
0: we go.
1: I got that love how I talk on the mic. They be all in my comments and all of my likes. Okay. At the end of the day, baby girl, you're my wife. Okay. Definition of baddie. You really my.

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Funk Flex on the set all night long. 20,000 D. Oh. DJ Elray, what's going on? You want backstage passes to Summer Jam? At Funk Flex right now, this second. Do it.

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Oh, yeah. I went deaf on it. Summer Jam, baby. Summer Jam. All I need is one night. Summer Jam is under new management. All I need is Katrina B and Funk Flex Management. I went deaf on it. Yep. Things done changed up here. Tembo! As I keep it international. DJ Chulo, Funk Flex, Dominican Day Parade. We're gonna be out there. I feel amazing. Maria, what up? Fazio! 4th of July. 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

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DJ CeeLo, remember when they got you out of here? CeeLo, you remember when your own crew got you fired from up here? Crazy. You're back, though. You're back. 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

Yes. Okay, okay. Mm-hmm. Shout out to Albert Rodriguez, CEO, Media Co., President Energy, Cujo, what up? Sue Kim, what up? Tomas, what's going on? Cynthia, WBLS. Mm-hmm. Nessa, what up? Katrina B. Mornings with Miro. Miro, I see you, bruh. Oh! We rocking, we rocking. Now everybody's here. At Funk Flex. You know what to do. Backstage passes to Summer Jam. You want them? Let me see that steering, what type of car you driving. I'll give you backstage passes to Summer Jam. Oh! Jay Dixon, what's going on? Ladies.

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What do we say? It's not 400 deep with hookah. That's not what we're doing. Hookah. Spinach. 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

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You know, we got some room now.

Yes. Rest in peace to the Fat Man Scoop. TJ Knuckles, what up? Young Sad. Energy. We're going to break it down. One hand in the air right now. You want backstage passes to Summer Jam? At me. At Funk Flex. Let me see that steel type of car you're driving. What?

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Nobody better than me coming out those cars. Lit Digital, Shake the Block, we the squad. My station, my city. Hey, hey, ho, ho, ho. Hey, hey, ho.

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For one day.

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0: 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Shatia wanted to hear a little Kehlani Folded, correct?
1: Absolutely.
0: And our Kehlani's coming to the Barclays, and yours truly, Funk Flex, is going to be on the set. That event's going to be 20,000 deep. I'm going to be in rare form. Shatia, are you excited about those Summer Jam tickets I gave you earlier?
1: I am super excited. I cannot wait. I already got my outfit planned and everything. Oh, my God.
0: I love it. I love it. It's going to be a great experience. Yours truly, Funk Flex, is going to be on the set all night. All right? Now, every hour, I play an artist that's performing at Summer Jam. So, in a few songs, I'm going to play something new from Briani. Shout out to Renee. Shatia, what do you want to play right now?
1: I would like to hear Is It a Crime by Mariah the Scientist.
0: And you know, Shatia, Mariah the Scientist is going to be at Summer Jam with you.
1: Oh, my God. I love her. I cannot wait. Oh, my God.
0: Yes. Hot 97 Takeover. Sometimes.

0: 7 Takeover, Funk Flex, of course. I'm here. Shatia wanted to hear a little DaBaby. And you know DaBaby's going to be at Summer Jam, right, Shatia? He's going to be there.
1: Oh, my God. I love DaBaby, and I love his new song, Pop That Thing. Oh, my God. I can't wait.
0: No, it's going to be special. This is going to be a special experience for you. I promise you.
1: I cannot wait. I'm so excited.
0: Yes, yours truly, Funk Flex. I'm going to be on the set. So, you know what? I appreciate you hanging out with me, spending some time with me. I appreciate you listening to me. Thank you so much. You know I'm on at 5 o'clock every day, right?
1: Yes, I'm a fan. I listen to you day and night. I love you so much. You are the king of New York.
0: Thank you so much, and I appreciate you. What would you like to play right now?
1: Yes, I would like to hear Rain Dance by Dave and Tim.
0: Okay, let's get to that. And once again, I thank you for checking in with us. I want you to enjoy your Summer Jam tickets, okay?
1: Yes, thank you. I'm so excited. I cannot wait. Thank you so much. I appreciate it.
0: Yes, you are welcome. And then I'm going to play some new music from Briani because she's going to be at Summer Jam. 10 o'clock, I'm back on that set. Phone Flex at 97.
2: 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See you at the bar, you was hardly talking. That's when I knew that your heart was starring. Friends to lovers need a part to star in. Like, wait, babe, let me.

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1: New York! It's been 50 years. High film. Congratulations. Won the chip. Stand up, New York. You see what our center did to the giraffe? 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He made the giraffe look small. He wasn't big no more. He was small. Our guards moving like a video game. Playing

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gonna keep it international. All I need is one night. You gonna have to splurge on it. All I need is one night. Yes. I went deaf on it. Here we go. Oh, yeah. From Flex 97. DJ Chulo's gonna be at Summer Jam.

just like getting all these songs on. I just love it. Yeah. I just love it, man. I just really, really enjoy it. You know what? Don't forget, Mariah the Scientist is going to be at Summer Jam. She's going to tear that stage down.

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I'm just playing some things. Ron Browse, what's going on? Kehlani, Barclays, 20,000 deep, Funk Flex on the set. David Ali, I appreciate you. Let's go.

Kehlani at the Barclays. Yours truly, Funk Flex on the set. David Ali, what up? 20,000 deep. 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

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You want Summer Jam backstage passes? At Funk Flex right now. Let me set still on the type of car you're driving, where you're riding.

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1: 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Highville, congratulations. Won the chip. 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
1: 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Funk Flex. Thursday energy. I'm up out of here, man. A lot of new joints today. A lot of good energy today. Summer Jam not far away, man. Matter of fact, backstage passes to Summer Jam. You want to win some? Right now at Funk Flex. Let me see the steering, what type of car you're driving, where you're riding. And we'll put this thing in motion, baby. Yeah. All right. Every hour, new music from an artist from Summer Jam. I'll be Al, Jersey City Energy. Let's get to that. Hot 97. I'll be back tomorrow, 5 o'clock.

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Hold on. 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
1: 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Won the chip. 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
1: Oh, yes, New York, New Jersey, Connecticut is yours truly, DJ Spazzo. What's hot in the streets? What's hot on the internet? What drops at midnight? Oh, I'm gonna get it all for you. Now, it's time to put the city on lean.

0: 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Summer Jam is official. Let's go.
1: Yo, nephew, I read some that everything you encounter nowadays is fake. You know what I'm saying? Friends is fake. Relationships is fake. 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

0: I stand on 10 toes till it's over. 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
1: Oh yeah, shout out to the BX, shout out to Dub Aura. 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
1: man.
0: 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You know, that's what people
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0: do.
1: Might do. 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
0: Order the small bottles. 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Pull a car up. Pull a, we just viewing our opinion, you know.
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0: Ain't going to do shit.
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Shout to We So, coming home, Tone, John, and Dre. 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

0: Oh man, like I said, a few street classics. 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New York, New Jersey, Connecticut.
1: Woke up in the spot.
0: Like I was saying, oh man.

0: Catch me on the interstate, 95's out. 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Posted on the block with the flower, need a fix. 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
1: Get the oh, don't forget Fresh Montana, Max B on that Summer Jam stage, July 24th. Let's go!

Man, like I said, some street classics, all right? Oh, let's go a little further back with it. Hold on, New York, New Jersey, Connecticut. Oh, man.

0: Hold on. Like I said, some Spazzo Street Classics. That's what we're doing right now for a second. New York, New Jersey, Connecticut.
1: Spazzo.
0: Okay, what's my name?
1: Spazzo.
0: Okay.
1: Strizzy. They whispering in the trenches like he really back. I'm in the Bentley riding through the city strap. Give a hater two shots, he fully back. Yeah.

Connecticut. Shout out to the boy Chuck Cash. Don't forget, August 6th, we coming to SOB's August 6th. Chuck Cash, your friends, Chuck Cash, birthday bash. August 6th. Think they've had it, who? You got more cash than who? Are you black?

energy a lesson, I go record it. Maybe I when you put to the spot. Can't fit in the parking space. Like these up that you name drop a pocket break. Tell me when I recover. No. Better ask his older brother. No, tell Tate, that's still my Tate. But Nas just don't know no better. How the you a Gotti and you don't got a body? I put up with the Lotties. We're posting a lobby. GLS day to day. They should really call me Mr. Maybay. I don't hold the Ray J and I done.

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2: 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Highville, congratulations. Won the chip. Stand up, New York. 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
1: Hi, New York. It's personal injury attorney Michael the Bull Amonsoff. 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
2: 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Highville, congratulations. Won the chip. Stand up, New York. 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
7: New York! It's been 50 years. Highville! Congratulations, won the chip, stand up New York. You see what our center did to the giraffe?

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Hey, stop playing, I beat you up. You be on some touch, but I cannot get off this. Haven't seen you in 3 months, I miss you. Can I see you, babe? 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Message say deliver. Why the you keep going missing on me? Every time you get back in the picture, you act different on me. Hey, tell them we gon' have to share you. I ain't tripping.

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I wanna f*** me too, yes.

0: approved. More Summer Jam announcements Monday, July 6th.
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2: 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Highville, congratulations. Won the chip. Stand up, New York. 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
1: And the match is about to begin.
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7: New York! 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Highville, congratulations. 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

Yeah. Life. Life is the only thing we need. They need me to go, but I don't wanna leave. Rest in peace, Lil' Keith.

happening today. Today, we're going straight to Jersey, Vernon, New Jersey. Cast when I'm pulling up to that Mountain Creek after dark. The biggest pool party happening in New York City, in New Jersey, in Connecticut, in the tri-state area. 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It's hot outside, baby. Let's cool off. Hot in 7th, 4th of July, all mixed weekend. You're rocking with DJ K. A.

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0: 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I'm rocking at that Mountain Creek After Dark. Biggest wave pool party in New York, New Jersey, and Connecticut. 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

Quavo to QB, I'm Nick Lombardi. Pull up in a space coupe on a link with Marty. I can actually afford to get a pink Bugatti. Hey, yo, Nick, damn, you just do a hit with Gotti. 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
1: 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And don't forget today, we got that pool party happening. Mountain Creek Water Park. All right, pull up. Let's go. Mountain Creek.

Another pair of Summer Jam artists right here. French Montana, Max B. They'll be on that stage July 24th. Prudential, Newark, New Jersey. We'll be coming out there, all right? 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

Happy 4th of July to you and yours, baby. Cass Tornado holding you down on a 97th 4th of July, Ormond's Independence Day weekend. Something you want to hear, hit me up at DJ Cass 1-800-223-9797. All right, we got you. And we in summer jam mode, baby. Don't forget, tickets on sale right now. It's happening June 24th, Prudential Center. You want to be in the building? 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All right?

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Caribbean gal, me know for tick, me know for top, yeah. 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

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We get your day started right. Morning Jamel, the whole squad, Cast One, Meryl, Mia Bell, Cast, Shawnee Culture, we here, Jigga J-Ride, you know the vibes, okay? Top of the morning.

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0: So I'm on your body, I'm all on your spine. 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

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Yeah. 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August 20th. Yeah, block party, you know? Free for everybody. Rahway, New Jersey. Yeah. Right on Irving Street. Shout out to Mayor Giacobbe. You know that Mayor Concert Series. Movie.

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Now you getting drunk. Twerking with your friend. My boy Drewski got twerking with your friend. My boy Drewski got twerking with your friend. 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The movement. 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

all summer long, baby. 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Yeah. 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Yeah, block party, you know? Free for everybody. Rawway, New Jersey. Yeah. Right on Irving Street. Shout out to Mayor Giacobbe. You know that Mayor Concert Series. Let's movie. 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

0: tongue. 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DJ Drewski in the mix. Shout out to everyone that went to that Michael Rubin party. Who got invited to that Michael Rubin party? 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
0: The movement. 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
1: 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They are New York. 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Celebrating America's 250th birthday.

0: Yeah. 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You know. Yeah. Yeah.
1: Heavy hitter.
0: You know what I'm saying?
1: Sucker.
0: Let's go.

Hot 97 DJ Drewski in the mix, kicking off 4th of July early. The Instagram is at So Drewski. Hit me up right now. Shout out requests. The baby will be at Summer Jam July 20.

not trying to be nosy. 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
15: Get ready to shake it. I went deaf on the...

0: All right. So in addition to the fireworks, they're going to have a laser show happening, and that's going to be projected from the Brooklyn Bridge. And there's going to be over 85,000 fireworks shows that's launched from the East River.
1: NASA this year, New York City, extra lit.
0: That's right. And you can watch a show for free from different locations. All right. So you got the FDR Drive viewing zones, Jersey City waterfront, Brooklyn Bridge Park, and the Seaport. And fireworks start around 9:25. But if I were you, I would recommend that you go out there a little bit earlier so that you could get the spot that you want, so you're not feeling left out. Then you don't want to start shoving and pushing anybody because you're trying to get a better spot. Get out there early.
1: Nessa, we're pulling up with beach chairs and all that, okay?
0: Oh, you're that person, Camilo. I get it. But you know what? I'm probably going to be the same way, and I'm not going to be carrying my daughter the entire time. So here I am pulling up some chairs too. All right, we got your summer jam tickets. Let's

0: 97, number one for hip hop, hanging out with Nessa. Got Camilo inside a 97-hour 4th of July mix weekend. All right, what are your big plans for the holiday weekend?
1: Okay, so this is the plan. I just had a baby girl.
0: Oh my gosh, congratulations.
1: Thank you. I really appreciate that. We're super happy. But we're going to be low key through the weekend and through the holiday because the heat and then the fireworks. I don't know, you know, she's like a newborn. But I'm really trying to get ready for July 24th.
0: I love that energy. My question is, who's going to watch your newborn baby if I do give you these Summer Jam tickets? You know, you're in the trenches right now.
1: This is true, but I'm not the one feeding her.
0: Wow, okay. Get this guy off the line right now. But you're changing diapers, right?
1: Yeah. But, you know, a couple hours at the concert, you'll be all right.
0: Get him off the line.

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Maybe now it's so long, girl, you been a homebody. 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Go and party with your friends, everything is on me.

0: Number one for hip hop, Camilo, inside a 97-hour 4th of July mix weekend, talking to Vanessa from the Bronx. What are you doing this weekend? It's 4th of July.
1: Yes, every 4th of July, we go down the shore. We got the boats, the hot dogs, and the fireworks. Jersey Shore
0: Summer. Ooh. Wait, so is this part of, like, the ritual? Who do you do this with?
1: Well, all my friends that live down south, you know, they got their little boats on the water.
0: Wait, why do they gotta be little boats? Why can't they be big boats?
1: You know, all sizes. They got multiple.
0: That's gonna be so much fun. Okay, so be extra safe. I appreciate you listening. Do you want these Summer Jam tickets?
1: Absolutely. I'm dying to go see it. I already see the lineup. There's more people being added. I'm so excited.
0: That's right. Okay, hang on for me really quick so we can, like, sidebar real quick, okay? And we do have more tickets to be at Summer Jam. You're listening for two French Montana.

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0: 7, number one for hip hop. Camilo inside a 97-hour 4th of July mix weekend. All right, what are your big plans? Got Steve from Queens on the line. What are you doing for 4th of July or for the holiday weekend?
1: I'm definitely cannot wait for that soccer game, World Cup, Mexico versus England on Sunday. His story is going to be crazy. Queens is going to be crazy. The energy is going to be crazy. I can't wait.
0: Are you like a new soccer fan like I am? I'm not even a soccer fan. I don't know why I'm lying. But have you always been a soccer fan, or is this like a new thing because the World Cup and everything?
1: I've definitely been a soccer fan for a couple of years now, but it's super more exciting that it's here in America for the first time, and I'm definitely experiencing it here in New York.
0: Oh, yeah, it's going to be crazy. Well, listen, have a great time this weekend. And while you're getting ready for that, I do have these Summer Jam tickets. Listen to win. Right when you hear two French Montana songs getting played back to back, be caller 9.

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0: Prince Mbappe combines skill, intelligence, composure, making him the centerpiece of France's attack and one of the most electrifying players on soccer's biggest stage. 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

0: by the 97 hour 4th of July mix weekend. Hot 97, number one for hip hop, hanging out with Nessa. All right, Camilo, the ball drop is happening this weekend in Times Square. Obviously, it's not for New Year's. Instead, it's going to be dropping to celebrate America turning 250 years old. And the ball's going to be dropping 8 times from today through tomorrow to celebrate America's birthday. They're not going to have any public viewing areas in Times Square, which is really weird. I had to like reread this a bunch of times because I couldn't believe it. That means you will not see the ball drop if you're trying to see it from the ground. So it's really just for broadcasting and for streaming reasons at this point.
1: Nah, boo, Nessa. We need to see it. 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
0: 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Anyways, got your summer jam tickets. 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
2: 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Look, King, I put some Casamigo in a chalice. Uh-huh. And somehow your queen...

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0: Hello, inside the mix for the 97-hour 4th of July mix weekend. Hot 97, number one for hip-hop, hanging out with Nessa. What are you doing for 4th of July? What's it looking like?
1: I am staying inside. It is too hot outside. I was out all of June with the Knicks winning, FIFA, everything. I'm staying inside. I'm just going to watch the fireworks in the neighborhood because my neighbors always pop the fireworks off.
0: Do you hate your neighbor?
1: No, it's fine with me. That way I don't have to travel far. I can just see you right here.
0: That's a good idea. You know what? I'm looking at the forecast right now. They're saying that it's supposed to rain tomorrow.
1: Yeah, so that's another reason I'm staying inside, because it's going to be wet and hot. I'll just watch the fireworks from my window.
0: And I'll just stream it. Oh my gosh, we sound so washed as parents. What's going on? We got to get outside, enjoy the weekend.

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1: Hi, New York. It's personal injury attorney Michael the Bull Amonsoff. 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As a sexual abuse attorney, fighting the good fight for survivors is rewarding for me, especially because of my background in treating their trauma. 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If you or someone you know has been sexually assaulted, contact me today by visiting MichaelTheBull.com. 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

0: 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Remember, you're listening for two French Montana songs to get played back-to-back to meet Caller 9 to win. What are you doing for 4th of July weekend?
1: For 4th of July weekend, I'm actually going to be going out on a date, hanging out with someone who I recently started dating.
0: Ooh, how did you meet?
1: Actually, we met on the app Bumble. We made a connection. It was synergetic, and we linked up, and we've been talking.
0: Ooh, don't get catfished. Have you

0: ever had a video chat with them?
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0: Ooh, close call. I was worried about you. Okay, well, have fun this weekend. Let me know how it goes on Monday, okay? In the meantime, I got your Summer Jam tickets. Listen to win when you hear two French

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0: Yeah. Ted Smooth, that's wow. Wow.
1: And I say, hey, I'm feeling good today. I got that fly fit on.
0: MRG, Mano, what up? Hey, hey, hey, hey. Funk Flex, what New York City sound like?
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0: 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Shout out to my man DJ CeeLo. Brand new show every Friday, 11 o'clock, right here on Hot 97. Yo, CeeLo, remember when they threw you out the building like a year or 2 years ago? 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
1: I don't even know what she said, because she's torn.
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0: Kehlani's coming to the Barclays. 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Don Julio Palooza edition. That's coming soon. 4,000 deep. Funk Flex on the set. Nice. How you like that? You like that, baby? Man.
1: Montana Don Big Bell. Body rock,
0: body rock. Coke boy. Yeah. French Montana. Max B, they're at Summer Jam. July 24th. 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Let's go! Lit Digital, shake the block! Go, go, ladies. Don't forget tomorrow, 5 o'clock. Ladies. Classic New York hip-hop ladies. For the 4th of July. Ladies. I'm a shed it.

Let's go, let's go. I'm at everything. Break it down right here. Club 11 in Miami. I'm there, baby. That Dreas is rocking, too. Beacon Theater, Rick Ross, I'm there. Fantasies, I'm going to be there, too. Wow.

Boss Man D-Lo, Young Miami, Webster Hall, 4,000 deep. Funk Flex on a set. I said 4,000, not 400. No hookah. Y'all started it. Y'all like saying my name. Oh. Y'all started it. Don't say nothing about me and I won't hurt your feelings in front of your friends and your family. Keep my name out your mouth, you won't get hurt. I know. Y'all didn't listen. Hey Boogie, Zeddy Will, Kyle Rich, what New York City sound like? M, what up? DJ Omanaya, what up? I'm a bully when you talk about me. Yep.

The baby's going to be at Summer Jam July 24th. I get those tickets. We only got like 3 weeks left. This is going to be crazy. Going to be sold out. The baby's performing at Summer Jam. Get ready for that. I told you, 4th of July, tomorrow, 7 hours, classic hip-hop. I'm going to shut it down tomorrow.

0: I got those backstage passes to Summer Jam. 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
1: 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That's cool.

0: Tomorrow, 4th of July. Special show, 5 p.m. Play nothing but New York, classic New York hip hop. Oh, I'm gonna shut it down.
1: Girl, I don't care. And plus, I'm gonna give a fight the mountain thing in my ear. So, when it be my pass, that's still, but if it feels bad.

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Nah, there's a new crew up here, baby. Them boys are finished up here.

0: DJ CeeLo got a brand new show, baby. Every Friday, 11 o'clock. Oh, man. Lit Digital, we the squad. DJ Spazzo got a new show every Thursday, midnight. Playing artists from New York, New Jersey, and Connecticut. It's funny how things go, baby. We appreciative. We are appreciative of the moment.
1: All I need is one night.
0: All I need is.
1: All I need is one night.
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0: Friday energy. 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Young Sav, I see it. Are we partying? You want to go to Summer Jam backstage? At Funk Flex, let me see that steel type of car you driving. What's the word? Oh!
1: Bass drop! 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Ow! 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Ow! Ow! Ow! Ow! 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
0: I got you partying in that car.
1: You got a $50 bill.
0: What I do is different.
1: You got a $20 bill.
0: Let's go!
1: You got a $10 bill.
0: 5 p.m. reset. Don Julio Palooza edition. I put together a new party. Mean. 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Crazy. Oh! DJ CeeLo got a brand new show every Friday, 11 o'clock. 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New music. Oh, yes. Don't talk about me. And I won't have to diss you. 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Bobby Trends every Saturday, 3 o'clock. We own the real estate. Tomorrow, July 4th, 7 hours of classic hip-hop. Here we go.

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DJ Chulo, we need you at Summer Jam. And don't forget, DJ Chulo, Funk Flex, Dominican Day Parade. I can't wait to touch down over there. They love me out there, BX! Man, the things people say about me behind my back, New York, you'd be surprised. Sam. I guess Sam is short for Sambo.

Oh, yeah, I got a lot of places to be at. I'm at that Beacon Theater. Rick Ross, what's going on? I'm at that Fantasies, Keyport, New Jersey. Funk Flex on the set. Huberto, what up? Lenny, what up? Fantasies, what's going on? Oh. Mary J. Blige is in Vegas for that residency. I'm going to touch down on the set. It's going to be beautiful. I can't wait. I'm going to be in Lobby. Get ready. Terry, what up? Lobby's going to be crazy. Outdoor, 2,000 deep. That's going to be nice. Boss Man D-Lo, Young Miami, Webster Hall.

0: So I got this new party I'm going to do. It's like once every 3 months. 5 p.m. reset. 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Top 40 R&B, reggae, reggaeton, hip-hop, all of that funk flex on the set. Wait till you see the lineup I'm going to put together in there. Ferocious. It's going to be nice, man. You want Summer Jam backstage passes right now? I'll give them to you at Funk Flex. Let me see that steel type of car you're driving, and you will be backstage at Summer Jam.
1: Yeah. Oh, yeah. Oh, yeah. Oh, yeah. Oh, yeah.
2: A million, it's been so long since you tested
1: Let's get to
2: me.
1: This.

You like this Friday energy? Funk Flex got this 5 o'clock, man. The city loves me. The music industry hates me. People who get fired from here, they hate me. Guts. Clubs. Dumbo, I'm in the arenas. Clubs. Lounges. That's where you should be. You're not from the culture. That's where you're right where you belong. You're right where you should be. I do big boy things. Well, I guess I'm at this Prudential Center on the set all night. That's happening. I guess I'm going to be at Madison Square Garden. That's my December show. I'm also bringing a concert to the Barclays. You, my friend, that's going to be a good hookah party you do. Yes, nice. Yes, nice. Brutal.

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Wow. DJ Smokeski, what up, baby?

Summer Jam's going to be amazing. Phoenix flexing, baby. He's going to touch that stage with French Montana. Appreciate French Montana for making the connection. Phoenix flexing is going to come out on the French Montana set. Now you see? Remember, they clipped your boy from up here. They clipped him. You know? He was the man standing next to the man. That's why it's been difficult for you. You see, Phoenix flexing, you should bring him to the small club. You see what I said? Look down at your own Instagram and your own flyer. You're going to a small club with a big artist. You're taking him to a club with four. Listen, nothing wrong with that, baby. 400 people strong. See, I'm bringing him to the arena. See the difference between me and you? And you are bringing him to a hookah club. Listen, this couldn't have played out better. Don't worry what I'm doing. But you see, you bring him, right? That's what you should do. Let me help you, see? Mm-hmm. Bring him to the small club with 400 people. I'll bring him to Summer Jam and just take two seats and sit down.

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0: Not the money.
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1: Stay in your lane. 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Take him up there. Small club, small DJ, small mind.

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1: G-Unit. Tony Yeo, Lloyd Banks.
2: Yeah.
3: What up?
1: We here now.
2: Yo.
1: Get your tapes ready.
4: That's right.
3: It's gonna get ugly.
1: Funk Flex.
4: That's right.
1: It's gonna get ugly in here.
4: Yeah. Okay.
1: We taking over.
5: Yeah. 50 Cent.
1: Ah. Yeah.
5: Who sat you?
1: Yeah.
5: Who sat you?

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Harlem. Chase Belly's at Summer Jam. Summer Jam is July 24th. That's a Friday.

Yes. DJ CeeLo got a brand new show every Friday, 11 o'clock. Oh, that's nice. DJ Spazzo got a new show every Thursday, 12 midnight. Spazzo, I see you, baby. I

0: you I'm bringing it to Madison Square Garden for another concert. I told you I'm bringing it to the Barclays for another concert. Boss Man D-Lo, Young Miami, Webster Hall, Funk Flex on the set. It doesn't stop. You want backstage passes to Summer Jam? You want Summer Jam backstage passes at Funk Flex? Let me see that steel type of car you're driving. I'll take care of you. Yes, I will. Uh-oh. Are we bringing the energy up? Body area. 5 p.m. reset. The biggest events ever hit the city. Don Julio Palooza edition. Yeah. Funk Flex on the set. It's going to be something incredible. 2,000 strong. Yes.
1: MC, make the
0: let's go. Whoa. This ain't energy. What you want.
2: Project. This
0: ain't what energy, you want. Energy, energy.
2: This ain't what you want. I just want to rock.
0: Summer Jam, July 24th. Get those tickets right now. Three, like 3 weeks left.

0: 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DJ Big Ben, we run the city. Sucker!
1: MC, make another hit. 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
1: Zeddy, what you doing?

y'all in there. Mm-hmm. The Babies at Summer Jam, July 24th. That's a Friday. 3 weeks left. Oh, tomorrow, 4th of July, I'm going to have the city hot. Classic New York hip-hop. 5 hours.

Hey, Boogie. Kyle Ritz, Eddie Will, what New York City sound like? Bronx, Brooklyn, Queens. DJ Omanaya, M, what up?

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0: I went deaf on the. 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
2: Summer Jam backstage passes to the big concert, July 24th. It's a Friday.
0: Ever since you left me.
2: Let me see, Steel, what type of car you driving. 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
0: Ooh.
2: Funk Flex birthday bash, Central Park, 10,000 deep. 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David Ali, what up? Young Miami, Boss Man D-Lo, 4,000 deep. Webster Hall. What are you guys really talking about?

0: 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We are New York.
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0: Funk Flex right now. You want Summer Jam backstage passes? Let me see that steering wheel, that car you're driving. Let me see you party in our car, and I'll give you those Summer Jam backstage passes right now. Here we go. 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Funk Flex birthday bash. Central Park, 10,000 deep. Oh, it's going to be amazing. Kehlani, Barclays, 20,000 deep. David Ali, what up? I'm at everything. You're in the clubs. I'm in the arenas.

hold on. 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

DaBaby will be on that Southern Chair stage Friday, July 24th, Ticketmaster.com, all right? Big Shake, Bobby Trent, 7 to 10 o'clock, I Shake the Block. We got a Big Shake the Block announcement happening in minutes, all right? We're talking about it on

0: Here we go, baby. Tonight, my first stop will be at Galleria in Passaic, New Jersey, all right? Then involve. Put your face to the floor. Right after that, I'll be taking up time to Icon. Hold on.
1: Get ready to shake it. Get ready to shake it.
0: Shout out to J.O. Vanguard. We celebrate your birthday tonight.

0: Want to hold on. Also happening at Summer Jam, the experience. The 305 Zone, Rick Ross will be on that Summer Jam stage, all right? Ticketmaster.com right now. Go get him.
1: I think I'm Big Meech. Larry Hoover.
0: Bobby Trent.

0: Hallelujah. I'm going to start this from the top real quick, all right? My big announcement today is that we added Shake the Block members to the family, all right? We're going to do that live tonight. Hot 97, y'all. Come on, yay.
1: I think I'm Big Meech. Larry Hoover.
0: I don't think you heard me. The Shake the Block family is growing. We added members tonight. You want to know who? I'm going to tell you in a little bit, all right? Stay with me. Let's go.

also. Brooklyn will be in the building, all right? 41 on that Summer Jam stage, baby, yeah. Oh, yeah. And we're announcing new members of the Shake the Block family in minutes. Keep it locked, y'all. Hold on. Come on.

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Once again, Marauder Scientist on that Summer Jam stage, baby. We're going to pick it up, though. Hold on. All blocks, all boroughs. Shout out to the Bronx, all right? Let's do this. A Boogie with the hoodie, high bridge, the label. 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Yeah.

0: 5 minutes, I'm gonna let you know who the newest member of the Shake the Block family is, all right?
1: Twerking with your friends.
0: He already stepped to the building.
1: Bobby Trans got
0: matter of fact, a couple of them just stepped to the building.
1: Twerking with your friends.
0: Shake the block. Yeah!
1: I'm not trying to be nosy. Let me know where you going tonight. Know you trying to have fun, but make sure we link by the end of the night. 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Keep it real, you know it ain't right.

Once again tonight, my first stop is a Galleria in Passaic, New Jersey. Dinner vibe. Got to taste your dumpers, Pucci, I see you. All right, Ray Stacks. Right after that, we take it uptown to Icon. J.O. Vanguard's birthday celebration. All right, Nate Sketchy, I see you, Twin. Bobby Trent's Prince One. We there tonight. We're shaking, baby. New York City, let's move. Come on. Shouting, screaming, finding.

0: announcement in a couple of minutes. 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
1: Ooh, I just broke a sweat in the door. Get a towel. She said nothing been happening though. It's a drought. I tell her put her in the air.
0: Let's move.

the loop right here. You like that? It's a nice Jersey vibe, right? So listen to me. Bobby Trenzy, High 97, 7 to 10 o'clock. I'll shake the block each and every Friday. Y'all know me as the Big Shake, right? If you from New York City, New Jersey, the tri-state area, I mean, we shaking any state also.

on the team, all right? And it's been a little second since I put anybody new on the team. But I definitely have been paying attention, as I always do, to the new Young Heat.

were over paying attention, it was because you worked hard enough for me to see it. So everybody that's on the team has worked their way to this family. All right, Shake the Block means so much to me, and it means so much to the city. It means so much to the streets. It has history. So I'm playing this Jersey vibe right here, right? I gotta turn this down a little bit. Hold on. What is-

start communicating early, and I also start bringing people around me so I could get to know you better, because I just don't put you on because you're a nice DJ. Although we all pretty incredible, I got to get to know you and understand that you're a good person and that you meet, you know, the standards of what Shake the Block is. You know, we're a little rough around the edges, all of us. We all ugly, but we fly, all right? My whole team ugly. I just got to let y'all know that the whole team is ugly, but we fly. So before I continue, I just want to, you know, I'm just going to announce it, all right? The newest member of Shake the Block comes from Jersey City, New Jersey, all right? So if you're from Jersey City, stand up right now. If you're from Jersey, that's Hudson County, right? Hudson County. Hudson County, Jersey City. And he is the youngest ever to be on this team. I've been following him since he was about 16 years old, right? He just turned 18 years old. The newest member of Shake the Block is only 18 years old from Jersey City. He's an incredible DJ, an incredible person. He has a team that's around him. Shout out to C's. Shout out to his mother who managed.

Welcome to the team, my brother Jay Nice. Shake the Jay Nice, congratulations. Jay Nice is in the building, just so that y'all know he's here, all right? He's sitting in the back like a boss right now. Quiet, like. Congratulations, Jay Nice. I'm going to play a brand new Jay Nice jersey joint. He got the jersey vibe.

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You're officially on the team, my brother. Long time coming, man. I think he started DJing when he jumped out of his mother's womb. He's nicer than a lot of adults that I know. Oh, and did I forget to tell you, he's also part of the Jordan brand, all right? So we're not playing. Congratulations, Jay Nice. And I got some more members to announce in a couple of minutes because they upstairs with me right now. Hot 97, Bobby Trent's back.

0: real Jersey right there. This one, though.
1: That's J Nice.
0: Yeah, that's J Nice. Shake the block, baby. I can finally say it.

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1: Hustle locked up. Whoa.
0: The back of the paddy wagon, cuffs locked on.
1: Right after this, I'm going to announce another member.
0: Come true. It was time to marry the game, and I said, yeah.
1: Another member to that Shake the Block family, baby. We growing.
0: Clear eye view. Got shorty, she try and bless me like I said.
1: Excited to announce, baby, tonight, yeah.
0: Please.

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Hold up, wait a minute. Y'all thought I was finished? When I bought out.

0: Are you ready for the next member? 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Are you ready for the next member? Are you ready? This two-door Maybach with my seat on reclining. I'm like, real, what up?
1: Real,
0: what up? Shout to the real.
1: You ain't about that murder game.
0: Real.
1: Shut up.
0: Shout to the real. You different for choosing this song. By the way, you different for choosing this song. Big Shake Bobby, Trezzy Hot 97. Today we celebrating a lot of celebration, if that makes sense, man. Shake the Block family. I mean, we're growing. We just added Jay Nice to the team from Jersey City, New Jersey. He's only 18 years old. And we're ready to announce the next member, all right? So the next member, when I first heard about this guy, I heard about him in a bad way. He's a little bit of a troublemaker. And, you know, everybody kept saying, yo, this guy's working hard, man. He deserves it. You know, he has a lot of close friends and family that are already on the team. Shout out to DJ Da Vinci, by the way. You know, from the Bronx, but lives in Orlando. He was pushing hard for this guy. And at first, I was like, I'm not sure, man, because, you know, like, I need certain energy around me. And Da Vinci said to me one day, and this is like a couple of weeks ago when I told him that this was going to happen, he said, don't you want that energy on your team? And I had to think about it. And I was like, you know what? He reminds me of me when I was a troublemaker. And I found my way up here. And I found my way to creating one of the biggest brands, the biggest brand in New York City. All right? Shake the Block. We now have 23 members on the team. Shout out to Jay Nice. This man is from Harlem. Harlem, NYC. All right? He from the streets. He's in a lot of clubs. He got energy that is very unique. And, you know, yeah, man. You know what I'm saying? We celebrate tonight, by the way. We're going to Icon tonight. We're going to celebrate big. Yeah, yeah. You can clap it up. You can clap it up. Matter of fact, yo, Justin, the boys, I need you to get the applause ready. I need applause in the background, man. You can start applauding from now. As soon as you fight, you could just start applauding while I'm talking. And then, you know, we can set the tone, set the movie, man. All right? So, it took a little second, man. I had to get on the phone with this guy, man, and I had to just make sure that we was on the same page. I had to make sure that our energy matched. I had to make sure that his energy matched the energy of the team. Yeah, you hear the applause, baby, yeah. Let's just do it right now, all right? Harlem Zone, New York City Zone, congratulations and welcome to the Shake the Block family. My brother DJ Smiles. Woo! Congratulations, my brother. Welcome to the team, to the family. Wow, wow. Keep the applause going, keep it going, keep it going. Jay Nice, congratulations. DJ Smiles, congratulations. And we still got more announcements to come, all right? On your Hot 97 on a Friday night. 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